0: Yeah, I ran an R8. He doesn't have anything registered to him.
1: The only vehicle I'm seeing is 5 Golf Lima Hotel 52, 5 GLH 52.
0: That's showing active to a blue Honda CRV to Muhammad Murtaza out of Hartley Street in Webster.
1: Receive.

LM Dispatch and on duty Webster EMS personnel. Going to be responding to 338 Thompson Road. It's going to be room 205 for a 100-year-old male who has pneumonia, is becoming delirious. Staff says he's nonviolent. Again, fire alarm dispatch and on duty Webster EMS personnel responding to 338 Thompson Road. It's going to be room 205 Christopher Heights for a 100-year-old male with pneumonia. Staff states he's becoming delirious, non-aggressive. Time of tone is 20:09.

Funny show. Made contact with a female. She said she and the child are well, and that male has not been around. So we'll be clear. Just check's okay.

0: on duty. Webster EMS personnel respond to 45 Park Ave for 27-year-old male party who has had two seizures. Again, fire alarm is dispatching on duty. Webster EMS personnel respond to 45 Park Ave for 27-year-old male party who has had two seizures. Is not seizing at this time. Time up to 2039.
1: Medic 3.
0: Receive 3.

0: Bueno, bueno.
1: Sir, go ahead. Thank you.

0: Street, Dudley District Court parking lot. Caller in a dark Honda Accord Sport states the vehicle jumped the curb. She sees tire marks, but no vehicle. She had to swerve to go around it. She is shaken up in the parking lot. She said the vehicle didn't strike hers, but she does not see where the vehicle is at this time. She'd like to speak with an officer. She's declining EMS.
1: Alright, so.
2: Hold on.
0: Appeared to be in a dark sedan.
1: Not in the area, or she can't see it.
0: Walked down West Main a little bit. She did not see it. She does see tire marks, though.
3: Does she know the vehicle was, did it have a direction of travel?
1: Copy. So I'm on Southbridge Road.

0: 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I'm gonna be out with a vehicle, flat tire, Yummy's parking lot. Stand by for the plate.
1: What color is the vehicle?
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Dredge 2136, Mike Charlie, 2136 MC.

That's coming back active to a blue Honda Civic to Marianne Tino Benendez out of Scenic Avenue, Webster.

Control, what does your TQ look like? And I'll be clear with Ms. Lomax, her boyfriend is en route. She described the vehicle as a dark sedan, and that ran her off the road, and then nearly caused a crash further down the road when it crossed into the other

Marianne has surchargeable accident 2022, 2015, speeding back in 06 and 04, OUI in 97. Receive.

Mrs. Lomax off the road. 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Nearly caught.

0: 45 control.
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0: 45. 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Tried to swerve to avoid the deer. Went up on the bank and at the courthouse. Left front tire is flat. Does have some light front end damage. I'm going to take an AC. She's going to call AAA for a tow. She declined any medical attention.

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1: And yet.
0: One on control. When you get a chance, can you fax over the RP's info? That female who called it in.

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1: Receive medic 1.
2: Great. Ocean Memorial.
1: Okay. Call already, I can put you guys on for.
2: Received, if you could just send it over.
1: We'll do.

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1: EM number is going to be 2728.

requesting Canteen Rehab 78 to 26 Otis Ave in the town of Ware. District 7 Control is requesting Canteen Rehab 78 to 26 Otis Ave in the town of Ware.

0: from over on Old Southbridge Road from a female party stating that a older gentleman in a white pickup truck had driven up their parents' driveway. Eventually, she stated that he drove on their yard. When she confronted him and asked him what he was doing there, the male party had said to her, "Well, what are you doing here?" And then ended up getting back in his truck and took off down Old Southbridge, heading towards Southbridge. She no longer sees the vehicle. What's your pleasure on that?
1: Please notify Southbridge. Does she have a plate?
0: Was that it was just a white pickup truck with an older gentleman.
1: Roger, if you can notify Southbridge. Control, was there any damage to her property?
0: Not that she mentioned, sir, but I didn't ask. I'll call her back in further.
1: I can give her a call if you want to fax over the info.

0: was contacted. They say they're going to send an officer into the area.
1: Thank you. I spoke with the RP. No damage to a lawn. She's never seen that pickup or that individual before.
0: Offered to check welfare. Did you want any?

0: potential 5 through 7 entity. Right side, callers reporting a male party can be heard slamming things and yelling. That's going to be Nathan Trzynski.
1: Proceed. 50 has one.

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He said nothing physical happened. But he took off on foot and is possibly intoxicated. We'll be searching the area for him.

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1: Nothing Slater or North Main.

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Nine six zero. You gotta clear it out. Unable to locate that mail party.

0: 50 control traffic. The park right by Mechanic. It's going to be 5 Golf Juliet Sierra 92, 5 GJS 92. I'll take another.
1: Appreciate it.

0: Vivian Control Operator. Sierra 77280435. That's 77280435. I'll take it.
1: It expired on a 2013 Lincoln MKZ color blue. Your operator showing active status, negative one, negative positive.

0: 6-9-6. Burglar alarm at 9 Mechanic Street, JV Mechanic. They got in contact with Joe, and he did say that he was meeting you on site.
1: What is it, 9 Mechanic?
0: 9 Frederick Street.
1: Oh, hold on.

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We have verbal warning for the inspection status.

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1: Correction. 261.
0: I need 723. 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

0: 5837. 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That white Nissan. It's on Negus Street. Turn on the light.
1: Appreciate it. I'm on light.
0: Appreciate it. I'll give you a call.

0: Nightfixed roll. 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
1: Roger, do you think there's going to be a phone out?
0: No, my apologies. I'll get the operator when you're ready. Sierra 405, 13883. Copy.

Vielen Dank, ciao. 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

0: went through now. What was that female's name that he dropped off?
1: What was that again? I'm sorry.
0: What was the female's name that he dropped off?
1: L. Jakes.

0: 139. 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
1: I don't know the last name.

CTU, one of my officers had a failure to stop, just crossed over the line into Rhode Island. I have one out at gunpoint. Rhode Island 2, Golf Alpha 859 on the southbound side.

that'll be an update at 1.4 southbound. In the far right lane, it'll be shut down.

EMS, responding 2424 Carpenter Road, 81-year-old male, unable to urinate. Again, silence dispatching RNGD, Philly EMS, 24 Carpenter Road for 81-year-old male, unable to urinate. Temperature is 149.

0: 537-950. Main, Kirby Yakko. Just had one of the employees call saying Mr. Hart is over there after he's been trespassed. He's currently inside the store.
1: Roger. 50 has it. Show me out. 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
1: Roger.
2: Appreciate it.

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0: Headquarters received a direct call from an employee from Abershon reporting alarm activation in Patohasset at this time. Engine 1 be responded.
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0: Could you respond over to 658 School Street, apartment 1 in the rear? I have a female party on the line. States a male just pushed her. I'm trying to get more info.
1: Hello. Excuse me. 50, I'll respond to. I believe that's in reference to the, what we call it, just took.
2: What's the address?
0: School Street.

station, see the north for OPD, LTS 7. You start firing EMS up to the highway 290 eastbound, right at 30 Alpha, and the median for a vehicle to increase.

0: 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Can you show me on the air? Do I need my assistance anywhere?
1: So there was overnight responding right now, 658 School Street, domestic, sounds like between two roommates.

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1: Northborough, it's easy to access it from the westbound side of the 129.4 mile marker, westbound 29.4.

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1: Unity Webster EMS, 28 Prospect Street, apartment number 1, 50-year-old female fell, hurt her knees and arms, and can't walk. Again, found suspicion, Unity Webster EMS, 28 Prospect Street, apartment number 1, the 50-year-old female who fell, hurt her knees and arms, and now can't walk. Time tone 705.
0: Medic 1,

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0: I'm coming in as room 115 entry advanced with a staff member on scene, did not have a proper passcode.

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Alarm has been reset. Everything should be good from here. 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
1: Hello.
0: Two car motor vehicle accident, 41 Worcester Road, Dollar Tree parking lot.

911 open line at map at 7 Lake Street. 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I attempted two callbacks, there was no answer. 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
1: Sit. They're in an apartment.
0: Not listed.

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the Oxford Road. 69-year-old female fell out of her wheelchair, needs assistance getting up. No reported injuries. Again, firearms dispatch on UW EMS. 235 W. Oxford Road. The 69-year-old female who fell out of her wheelchair and needs assistance getting back up. No reported injuries. Downtown 835.

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1: Engine one, where are you responding?
0: Engine one responding to 751 School Street.
1: Roger, did you get a direct call?
0: That is the EMS response, right?
1: I toned out EMS for 235 W Oxford Road in Dudley.
0: Okay. Alright, we'll just clear up.
1: Pretty soon.

0: Control 3, turn 7. ACO with an escort, if you can come into dispatch. She's here.
1: We'll take up.

0: 301. He's going to respond to area of Steven coming in. It's going to be in the area of 8 Mill Street. Caller reporting about 13 minutes ago. A vehicle cut her off. She used her horn, and the individual male got out of his vehicle and started aggressively walking towards her. He then since got in his vehicle and left. You're going to be looking for MSPC 5 Romeo Mike Zulu 64 on a gray Honda CR-V.
1: Dan, you said Mill Street or Mill Road?
0: And the mail comes back out of 74 Flaxfield Road.

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Firearms Dispatching on Duty, Webster EMS, 17 Mount Pleasant Street. It's going to be the rear apartment. The 80-year-old male, his back and shoulder pain and the left side of his face is numb. Again, Firearms Dispatching on Duty, Webster EMS, 17 Mount Pleasant Street. It's going to be in the rear. For the 80-year-old male, has back and shoulder pain and the left side of his face is numb. Tenatone 933.

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1: Mm-hmm. Control 402, 397. Respond 384 School Street. Neighbor reporting that two dogs were barking, running around in the road. He gathered one of them and believes they live at 384 School Street. He went over there. The door is wide open. No one's coming to the door. He's not sure if there's anyone inside.

0: previous calls is Austin Quinn. I can give him a call if you'd like.
1: I'll wait for somebody.
0: Can you go again with us?

0: 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Did you want me to make contact with that mail party, Austin?
1: Negative. We made contact with a resident, but the door broken the lock on it. Both dogs are back inside. You can clear ACO as well. We'll be clear.
0: 3-2. Control to ACO. Did you copy?
2: Thank you.

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No suspects at this time. That whole area is part of Killer Island Club. Clear.

0: Appreciate it. Thank you.
1: I love Detroit.
2: Good.
1: I'll be out of the park. I'm on a follow up with Comfort One.
2: Reese, if you trailed off on the end, just said that you were on Park Ave on a follow-up.
1: I'll repeat it for him, and so he's with 9-7.

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1: Okay.
0: Who's going to respond to the area of Upland toward Rossacott? Caller reporting a Pratt trash truck cut in front of her, blew the stop sign, and then as she proceeded to discuss

the vehicle stop. It's a section of Mason with mass 5, Sierra Delta, Zebra 29, 5SDZ29, going to be on the red Camry.

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0: 301 control operator, when you're ready. I believe he's going to be the RO. It's going to be Sierra Alpha 412-1777.
1: Received. Yeah, that is going to be the RO. Both of the

citation warning, citation number 268444 Alpha Echo, 268444 AE, Mark Lane's

139 Control. I just faxed over a 209A that needs to be served at 950 Road. I'm going to be heading there now. In fact, it's just they're getting terminated line 2.

0: 402.
1: 402.
0: To the lobby, FE Cody Wilson, that is demanding to speak with an officer in charge. He's here to pick up his property, however, it's in evidence and can't be released until Tuesday. He's been advised several times. He's insistent on getting his property.

0: see one on the floor, too. 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
1: Hey, Red Room. You found some money, speech.
2: Platoon of C1, I believe there's something in the log that it can be released, and I can assist with that.
3: Delta 2.

automated crash report. Attempted callback, there's no answer. It's pinging in the area of 54 Moore Street with a 5-meter radius.

EMS, 11 Millwood Road, 87-year-old male. Declining in health, can't walk and is dehydrated. Again, firearms dispatching on duty, W EMS, 11 Millwood Road, for the 87-year-old male who is having declining health, can't walk and is dehydrated. Time of tone, 11:27.

0: Control 2139. When you get back at the PD, can you retry faxing that order over? The only thing that came over was the cover letter.
1: Yeah, I'll try. Only copy I have is the one I have right here with me.

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1: Bruce, what was the location?
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1: Bruce,

0: 139 Control. I'm going to be clear. Supposedly, he doesn't live here anymore. He's because of the odor, but he's also was 35 the last time. So he's actually in a facility in Worcester somewhere, but they don't know which one. I do have his phone number, so I'll try that.
1: Proceed.

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Our East Brookfield officer advises he's going to be heading to your town for an incident on Main Street.

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1: All set.
2: Spencer to surrounding town, stand by for a bolo. Spencer to surrounding town, bolo for Massey C, 6 Foxtrot Golf Hotel 416 SGH 41, operated by the RO, Keith Stevens, involved in a domestic in our town. We do have PC for arrest. Again, bolo from Massey C, 6 Foxtrot Golf Hotel 41, 2018 Mercedes E, color black. PC for arrest for a domestic.

Control to all Webster Delta units, stand by for bull out of Spencer, special attention Webster. From Mass PC, 6 Foxtrot Golf Hotel 41, 6 FGH 41, active 2018 Mercedes E color black. It's going to be operated by the registered owner, Keith Stevens. He's at a 340 High Street in Webster. PC for arrest involved in a domestic in Spencer. Unknown direction of travel.

0: search the sensor. I have A3 en route, and did you have a last known DOT on that vehicle?
1: Great, Alpha Echo.
2: I have no direction of travel at this time. Vehicle left the premises before officers arrived.
0: All right.

Control to all Webster W units regarding that bullet out of Spencer. The domestic occurred about 10-15 minutes ago. If located, just use caution. He does have open firearm charges on the VOP.

0: Control, what was the plate on that car?
1: NASPC 6 Foxtrot Golf Hotel 416 6FGH 41.

I'm going to be at 3 Joseph Street trying to serve a media threat out of Sutton. Looks like last name is Gerald. First name Gerard. Last name Levescu. L-E-V-E-S-Q-U-E.

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Harris, 1 November, Charlie Victor, 8-3.

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1: 61.
0: That's owner operator. A written warning for 9013B and 13A. 268-582 Alpha Echo.

402. Responding to the area of 338 Thompson Road, we've received 3 911 hang-ups. Attempted several callbacks. No, yes, sir. Now this is the fourth call, same number.

0: Control 297. Are you going to be clearing shortly?
1: Or it is vehicles here, though.
0: Received. Could you and 950 start heading towards the 340 High Street? Spencer just called over. They are actively pinging that mail party's phone, and it appears that he's driving in Webster right now at 128 Main Street, possibly heading towards that address of High Street.
1: Reese, can you go with that call again?
0: It's going to be that bolo out of Spencer. PC for arrest, domestic A&B, and strangulation. He has firearm charges on the box that are open. The plate's going to be 6 Foxtrot Golf Hotel 41, 6 FGH 41, the black Mercedes E. It's going to be the registered RO, registered owner.
1: 979, sir. I'm going to

0: I got the vehicle on High Street. I don't know if it's occupied or not.
1: Receive 970 copy.
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0: 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Handcuffs it.
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0: 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I'll advise Spencer.

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1: 11845.
0: 1236. I called Spencer. They're going to call back with an ETA. Are you taking the number?

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1: Erase it, 1240.

0: I have a parent here, state that you have a report for him that he was advised to call, come down to collect.
1: I'll be right in.
2: Seven, that's mine from last night. It's in my mailbox.
1: Receive.
2: Close it back.

Control 6-1. That's the RO. He is open. AMB on a police officer. Everything arrest. And a few others.

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1: Sonar operator, written warning 913D, 268-702 Alpha Echo.

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Hello, South Ridge, how are you? Station 9. Okay, we have a ladder truck available, a ladder truck to respond for H. First one in the building at our high school, 33 Davis Street. Thank you.

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1: Ash Street, confirm a 911 open line. Called back, spoke with a female party, said it was an accidental. 15 Ash Street, speak with Haley.

0: DFI control. We're out of that log entry. I tried using Dollar General's phone here, but it's not working. And just call this mail party and see where his bike was. It's not in the log entry.
1: Proceed.

0: If you're looking at the building to the right of the door.
1: So at the front of the building or the right side of the building?

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1: Appreciate it. If you still have them on the line, you want to just verify this time just to make sure it's with 2300 hours?
0: PM.
1: All right. Can we just fix this lock or just add it and just put the correct info in, please?
0: Hey, Carl.

0: 420.
1: You go to Honey Farms on Gore Road, and you speak with Nathan Costa, 16-year-old male. He thinks that his 18-year-old sister has been hitting him and assaulting him. He's had enough of it, so he tells his parents to give her minor punishments. He's wanting to speak to somebody who's going to be at the Honey Farms on Gore Road.
0: Roger.

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Here's that to log entry. You just put 885, reviewed camera footage. There's no security camera footage on that side of the building. And I'll reach out to the man and let him know.

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Everything.

11 Patrol. Spoke with the RP, he brought in all his bird feeders, he doesn't have any animals, and advised them of environmental and them showing up eventually. I'll be clear, he'll notify us if he has any further interactions with it.

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1: Both.
0: You respond over to the West Hollow Lane area. Just took a call, phone call for erratic operation, high rate of speed down the road. So it was heading southbound, took a left onto Westview. Callers reporting that they were going probably about 60 miles per hour.

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1: Description.
0: When you're ready, it's going to be 5 Hotel Whiskey Delta 55. 5 Hotel Whiskey Delta 55. Is a named caller.
1: What's the description of the car?
0: It's going to be a 2012 Buick Regal, color black,

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1: Plate is 5 Hotel Whiskey Delta 55, 5 Hotel Whiskey Delta 55.

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0: It just ducked somewhere.
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1: Just be advised, the male party gave me his first name, didn't give me his last name before he hung up on me, or the phone number. I just had it.

ECO control. 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I will touch base on Monday.

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1: Let's go back.
0: Alright. I need a ride over to Dudley quickly, if you don't mind.

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If you just want to add to that log, there is an EPO in the area. I just spoke to him on sawmill. He said I'll remain in the area for a little while in case it does get trapped in someone's backyard, but he hasn't been able to locate.

0: I have a feeling the bear would be less cooperative than Maverick. This is a nice area for its habitat, though. 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
1: We are the ones encroaching on their homes.
0: I agree. It looks like he was in the Jinxton area an hour ago.

0: 重新说。All right, we'll be clear, Lakeside. He had a party to call for me. Aaron Costas, AaronCostas, 92107.
1: I have that one in-house, but E-R-I-N. Not sure which is correct.
0: Okay. Try Aaron and Cedrus, and you can put Aaron as an AKA for Aaron. And I'll take a packet for that individual.

the West unit in Volo for a Cody Wilson. Took a call from a female party, mother of his children. She's concerned for his welfare. Doesn't have an exact address for him, but concerned that he may be using drugs if he hides them in his stock. Those officers have been in contact with him recently, just looking for a check on him if you run into him.

0: details that we have, if you're up for him.
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0: 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You're responding to area 235 Thompson Road for the Nipmuc Ski Club. Passerby's reporting a van that was smoking. Again, Fire Department checking Siloam assignment, Webster Fire. You're responding to area 235 Thompson Road, parking lot of the Nipmuc Ski Club. Passerby reporting she could see a van that was smoking, possibly occupants still in the vehicle. Time to 1702.
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0: fire. It's a blown head gasket. No smoke or fire.
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2: You can cancel. There's no smoke or fire. There's a head gas.
1: Okay, Engine 1, you sent the message.

0: listening on that plate.
1: 6-1 is active on an 05 Toyota Sienna color green. Sanat Patel out of Shrewsbury. He's active negative all around.
0: That'll be clear. He's just letting it cool down. He's just going to get up the street. There's no issue.

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1: C'est bon.
0: The price chopper. I have a female on the line right now stating that somebody just backed into her. You're going to be looking for a Highlander color, or Mitsubishi Highlander color white. I'm getting more information now.
1: Okay.

0: 20. Took a call from the other involved, say the female party. Opened her door as they were backing up. The other involved vehicle is a black GMC pickup.
1: Briefly, both vehicles are still there though. 10-0.

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0: Bravo Alpha Delta 30 for BAT 30. The operator of the Connecticut vehicle and ready. 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

0: தொடங்குகிறோம். That's number four, the operator of the truck's going to be 0-7-3-5-6-7-3-6-8, 7-3-5-6-7-3-6-8, I will copy.
1: Times 7-3-8-5.
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I have a witness when you're ready. Four three three five eight three zero one. 4335-8301.

0: 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Everything else is active negative all around as well.
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1: Thank you.

Control 2, 231. Two females looking to report some suspicious activity that's going on their street.

0: 61231.
1: Hopedale has it.
0: At the park. If he has nothing further, he can't see it, just hear it. Okay. Wanted to remain anonymous.

0: Fire dispatching on duty, Webster EMS. Cruiser 420, responding parking lot of CVS, looking for a gray Civic, 23-year-old female, reporting her blood sugar level is 39, she's feeling faint. Again, firearm dispatching on duty, Webster EMS, Cruiser 420. East Bay parking lot of CVS, looking for a gray Civic, 23-year-old female, reporting her blood sugar is at 39, she's feeling faint. Time tone 1737.
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1: 885.
0: Would you be interested in a shift on Sunday?
1: No, thank you.

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1: 6-1.
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0: What's your location?

0: All right, 3 Tyler.
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0: 85.
1: I just had someone pull up next to me on Oxford Ave here. They said there was a black bear in the Chestnut area right now, standing in someone's backyard. Just going to head over there.
0: Affirm, I just took a call from 40 Oxford Ave stating that the bear went down the driveway at 42 out back in that area.
1: Alright, I'm pulling into 42 Oxford Ave now. You're saying it went towards Shields?
2: Oxford at Pine.
1: Reese, I'm going to check the residential area and then I'll get to Shields.
3: They're all pulling to the back of Shields.
1: Reese,

fight where I had someone stop me on Pine and say it definitely went towards Oxford Ave area. Just gonna pull on the Mecha Shields now. In the double K trucking lot.

0: Sorry, are you trying to reach me on the phone?
1: Yeah, affirmative. It's nothing urgent.
0: All right. I'm forcing this bear down the road now. He's heading towards Webster Railroad Ave area, kind of where those homeless encampments used to be back by Shields.
2: Fire alarm at a three. Medic 3, could we get an EM number for that refusal, please?
3: Received. Come on.
0: Received. Sarge, he said he can only do something if it's trapped in someone's backyard. He's definitely not. He's probably going to head towards the railroad tracks in Webster. I'd probably just let Webster know as well, dispatch. He's almost at the railroad tracks now.

0: Prabhupada, that's wonderful. Dudley is dealing with a medium-sized black bear on Oxford Ave right now, stating that the bear is heading towards Railroad Ave over by the tracks towards Webster at this time.
1: Fire alarm, that's in control to Webster Fire Department, KAR 464, 1300 hours.
2: 787, station 25 Southbridge, fire alarm on the air at 1800 hours.
0: Yeah, affirm, sir.
1: Fire alarm testing comes for EMS WPKZ 854 3801.

0: Control 6-1. EPO was already contacted. They are in the area. They stated that they can only do something if it was trapped in somebody's backyard.
1: Roger. Did it do anything in W, or was it just kind of like a sighting of it running around?
0: Done a couple of calls. Sounds like he's grabbing food, some bird feeders, just wandering through backyards and stuff like that.

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Yeah, the EPO is not going to do anything. And we're not either. But if you get calls on it, just let me know.

0: 5-1-10-85, what's the location?
1: I cross over the Cemetery Road Bridge. I can see the mayor waiting on the railroad tracks. He's headed into Webster.

0: No, you guys are doing a great job.
1: I just don't want you blaming me for sending them into your town, all right?

0: Firearm dispatching on duty, Webster EMS, 35 Harris Street. Caller is reporting he's walking by that residence. Saw an elderly woman fall on the porch. He believes it's inside the porch. Again, firearm dispatching on duty, Webster EMS, 35 Harris Street, for female party who fell on her porch. Time is 1811.
1: Medic 1.

0: Control 2, 20, 6-1.
1: 6-1.
0: You guys respond over. RP states that it's across the street from Northeast Pizza, 29 Main Street. Says there's an unaccompanied juvenile, looks to be about 5 years old, female, playing with a pink baby stroller by the intersection. States that she feels like it's unsafe. She's worried about the juvenile. She's been watching her for a few minutes now, and there's nobody with her. Says juvenile has a green T-shirt, brown hair ponytail, and glasses.

Disregard. 885. Or 508. Have a female and I believe her grandson in the lobby reporting some suspicious activity. I had a hard time hearing them, something about somebody being followed by a van down at the baseball field. They're in the lobby, would like to speak with somebody.

0: Charlie, you said they were across the street from Northeast, correct?
1: She said that it was directly across the street near the intersection. Should be a juvenile female, looks to be about 5 years old with a pink baby stroller.
0: Alright, there's nothing shown at this point. Check Schofield.
1: RP call back. See if she's still out there.
0: Roger, I'm coming off a river court now and there's nothing.

0: Control 331. Talk to the RP again, who is not on the scene anymore. She stated that she had looped around to check on her again, and female was not there anymore when she went back. She did stay for about 10 minutes before she was out by the intersection. She was sitting on the stairs of a beige triple-decker that's right next to the gas station.
1: Check the area. I'm going to locate Claire.

0: Ouais. Alright, supposedly this was, so there's a juvenile in the lobby with his caretaker stating that he was at School Street and he heard two adults talking about a black van that was following them at Shepherd Hill. So this didn't occur over there at School Street. He was just playing over there and heard two adults talking about a black van. Control your copy.
1: I'll get it in.

Fire Alarm Trainville on assignment to Webster Fire, responding to the area of school at Hill Street across from 464 for hissing noise coming from a pole with wires on it. Again, Fire Alarm Trainville assignment, Webster Fire, responding to the area of Hill at school across from 464 for a pole with wires on it making a hissing sound. Time told 1839.

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1: Four.
0: Once the fire was on this location about a week ago or so, there was a MVC that happened here. The Hinton is just some airline, but there's no gas line and there's no hazards. Engine one, we're clear.

Arm is Bouncing on Duty Lobster EMS. You're responding 96 Slater Street, 323. Female who fell is on the floor. She is conscious and talking. Again, Farm dispatching on duty, Webster EMS, 96 Slater Street, Slater States, apartment 323. Neighbor found female who is fallen down and is on the floor. She's conscious and responsive. Time zone 1849. Medic 1.

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0: Control, can you also notify environmental every time we get a call like that, please?
1: Received.
0: Thank you.

0: you please create a call for 8 Mill Street? I observe the male party and female party walking into the abandoned building.
1: Byron, I'm just going to stop at Oxford Avenue and I'll meet you there. I'm a pet. DP mascot.
2: Just bring him with you to Mill Street.
1: I'll just have Maverick right up front.

0: updated the EPO. They stated that unless there is something that the bear's doing, which is going to be in danger to somebody's life, that there's not much they can do. They're just going to log it.
1: Roger. It's in someone's backyard, correct?
0: I did say that to them.
1: We'll still continue calling them so they can continue logging it if we get reports.

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5 8. Jeffrey suspended status. Negative 1 6 on the adult, Brittany. She's expired non-renew, negative 1, negative ELP.

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1: I'm all set.
0: Control, we're going to be here. That male party is allowed here for the time being. Brittany is visiting. She'll be leaving shortly.